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Y'all call it a moment.

Not a clown fuck, I'm out the box. Can't be white, better like a ready rock or not. Stop the beat, hands in the air. The beat stop dead, I'm everywhere. There's people that are part, people in the back, people on the side. 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